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Touch me, touch the arms that once held all the charms of the world, sweetest girl. Touch me,

take it to the gym. Finish picking before the winter sets in. Now here a while back when the crop was laid by, remember who took us on a big fish fry? Caught a heap of catfish, goggle eye and carp. Danced and sang to the guitar and the harp. 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Finish picking before the winter sets in.

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0: Girl, it make me act so funny, make me spend my money, make me feel real loose, like a long neck goose, like a girl. 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
1: What's that, honey?
0: Pick you up at 8, and don't be late.
1: But, baby, I ain't got no money, honey.
0: Oh, all right, honey, you know what I like. 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

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Caught a heap of catfish, goggle eye and carp. 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

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Class to learn the parlez-vous. 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

Now, just for the record, man, I don't think it's fair to take a growing boy from the healthy fresh air, put him inside in a stuffy old room. 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
0: I'd like to take a transistor radio and throw it in the deep blue sea. 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

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It's also for Nagaya Guki of British Honduras, Umbongo Appledurian of New Guinea, and Fred Glockenlocker of British West Hartlepool. 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And on that oh so happy day in May, I took her down the aisle. 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
1: Darling.
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1: Music he wants.
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2: Rock and roll. Yeah.
0: Yes, I'm the mixture himself, Mickey Bo, your backbeat buddy, with another hour of original rock and roll and rhythm and blues from the 50s and 60s. Well, well, you say. Better you should say, vel, vel. Because today, I'm spinning doo-wop groups whose names begin with vel, V-E-L. So welcome to my high-velocity show.

The Vells with Little Butch in the lead and Sometimes Little Girl from 1959. Opening my Rock and Roll Reviews Vell Vell special. All groups with names starting with Vell. That unsuccessful record with the Vells was 12-year-old Butchie Sanders' last hurrah after a 3-year career as a Frankie Lyman sound-alike. And he possibly went back home to Newark, New Jersey, using the name he was born with, John Brown. Let's continue the little girl theme with the Velps.

The Velps, a very obscure group out of Washington, D.C., with Little Girl from sometime in the late 50s, the year is uncertain, recorded as a demo for a local label and not released until 1974 on another local label. Well, it's better late than never, I say. Now to Brooklyn, New York, for the V-Lons and From the Chapel. It's 1964.

Another Brooklyn, New York group, the Velours, continued my rock and roll review tribute to groups starting with Vel, V-E-L. I wonder if all these groups met in Vel's kitchen. I'll let that sink in. Anyway, my next Vel ensemble is also Brooklyn-based and begins a medley of four groups, all named the Vel Tones. So, while I take a lint-picking break, here are the first Vel Tones with Now from 59. Now.

0: in 58 with Broken Heart, leading into them the Niagara Falls, New York Veltones, a racially integrated quartet with Cal's Tune, named for the composer and lead vocalist Calvin Briggs. And, as I mentioned before my lint-picking break, the set began with Brooklyn's Veltones' 1959 offering, Now. Well, the lint is gone, and the Velvet Keys complain, My baby's gone.
1: Oh,

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We're going to be wrapped in velvet for the next few tunes, continuing now with the Velveteers out of New Orleans, a town you don't usually associate with doo-wop. They croon, Oh Baby, from 57.

0: There go the Velveteers. And we'll hear more of velvety groups after this not-so-brief but fun break.
1: 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Original rock and rhythm of the 50s and 60s, and even rock's roots going back to the late 40s, right here on Memory Hits.
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0: My show today features doo-wop groups with names beginning with Vel. So, welcome back. Here's a Mickey Bo shout-out to all my fans in cities and towns beginning with V-E-L. Now, as hard as I searched, I could find only one U.S. town like that, Velva, North Dakota. But around the world, there are several with a population of 50,000 or more. Vellore, India. Velikaya Luka, Russia. Velsenzoit, the Netherlands. Veles, North Macedonia. And Velbert, Germany. Now, Deutschland, in fact, has many smaller cities and towns beginning with V-E-L. But we'll skip those in favor of a big stein of Veltins Pilsner. If you're from any place beginning with Vel, get in touch with me by going to my website, mickeybo.com, and clicking on the Contact Mickey button. 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
3: Yeah!

sounds like a Drifters tune written by Roy Orbison, doesn't it? Well, Orbison did write it, but the Velvets sang it. A 1961 follow-up to their hit earlier that year, Tonight Could Be the Night. The Velvets were from Orbison's hometown, Odessa, Texas, and he took an interest in promoting them and getting them onto his record label, Monument. That song is only one of three I'm playing today that made it to the music charts, this at number 90 on Billboard's Hot 100. It's a good way to begin the second half hour of my rock and roll review, Vel Show. Now, they weren't the only group named the Velvets, just the only one with national chart hits. These earlier Velvets from Harlem, New York aren't unknown, however. Their 1953 record, called simply I, is highly collectible.

The Velvet's 1953 classic, in the first person singular, I. Possibly the shortest song title ever. They didn't waste much ink on that one. And the Velvelettes didn't waste any time getting a hit with this one in 64. They were really singing something with He Was Really Saying.

There go our gals from Kalamazoo, the Velvelettes, the Motown group, who is another of the three you're hearing today on my Rock and Roll Review, to make the music charts. Number 21 R&B and 64 on the Hot 100 in 1964. How about I take another long break to polish my bald head while you listen to another series of Vel groups with the same name? This time, the Velvetones. And I have five of them. Is that even possible?

0: Yes, you're way up on top now. And you want to be free. Why, you feel that you're too good, much too good for a nobody like me. You're afraid to present me to the friends in your set.
1: That's the story.
0: Well, darling, I guess it's best that we should part. But how soon you forget the fine, fine things you've done. And how just a little taste of success has gone straight to your pretty little head. I hold in my hand, dear, three letters. Three letters from the stage of your fine, fine, super fine career. The first began, Eddie, darling, sweetheart, my wonderful one. I will always be grateful for the things that you've done.
1: That's the story.
0: The second letter came right after I gave you your start. Yes, it came from your pen, dear, but not from your heart. The third, the king, the joke of the deck. You ended your letter in close, please sign my check. Why, you fool. You poor, sad, worthless, foolish fool. If you think that money can pay for the hard years I've suffered till things broke your way. Yes, I'm answering your last letter that says we must part. I'm tearing it to pieces the way you tore up my heart. I smile when you kiss me and I thrill at your touch. My only sin was I loved you.

Ending my Mickey Bo quintuple dollop of velvetone doo-wop there was Who Took My Girl, a 1959 waxing by the Velvetones from Detroit, Michigan, with the lead vocal by Walter Jackson, who went solo after they broke up and became a soul music hitmaker in the 60s, 70s, and 80s. The segment began with the Velvetones from Richmond, Virginia, crooning Impossible from 1959, followed by the group of the same name from London, Ontario in 63 and One Little Minute. Next came the Los Angeles Velvetones with their version of Glory of Love in 57. Then Penalty of Love by a group from Dallas, Texas in 59, all ending with the Walter Jackson Velvetones tune I mentioned first. Well, that finishes groups with that name on my Rock and Roll Review Vel-Vel Show. How about we go two states further west for the Velquins from St. Paul, Minnesota? Here they are with My Dear from 59.

You were just treated to the Velairs from Sioux City, Iowa, and their 1961 cover of a tune that was a big favorite in 55, recorded by a variety of singers back then. It's Almost Tomorrow. Well, that's it. I quit. Let's split. Another rock and roll review gets the Vell out of here.

We leave with our last artist, beginning with Vel, Robert Vallien, who became Bobby V. He has the third record on my show to make the music chart. The flip side of his first vocal, Susie Baby, from 59. It's an instrumental called Flyin' High, which my rock and roll review will do all over again next week at the same time, right here. I'm Mickey Bo. See

0: and a giggle and a talk lot. 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
1: What's that, honey? 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

0: Yes, welcome everyone. Gus here with the Golden Grooves. 2 hours of the lost, the forgotten, the underplayed, the rarely played rock and roll era. 50s and 60s in the main, solid gold, and underway this week with something just a bit newer. Well, that is very much our style. If you're a regular listener, it was Swedish rocker Mickey Muster from 2003. He kicked us off this week with Hey Rosalie, and the first of, as ever, several B-sides on the show. 1958 on Roulette for Paul Anthony with Bop, Bop, Bop. Now, Tony and Frank's picks, as ever, coming up in the show. We've got another one coming up from the Kerr Donnelly Band as well this week, but I was in conversation with Tony earlier in the week. We were chatting about songs that were released with count-ins left in the released version of the song, and the one we were basically speaking about was the 1962 hit from Chris Montez, Let's Dance, which has the count-in left in the single release version of the song. Now, I mentioned to Tony that I reckon this one also had the count-in left in on it, not on the UK release version of the song, nor on the US single release version of the song, which was actually the B-side when it first came out in 1954 on Decca. But you will find it on several compilation CDs. So, shall we ask Bill Haley and his Comets to count us in?
1: 1, 2, 3 o'clock, 4 o'clock, rock. 5, 6, 7 o'clock, 8 o'clock, rock. 9, 10, 11 o'clock, 12 o'clock, rock, we're gonna rock.

Yes, the first double play on the show this week, too, from Bill Haley and his Comets, 1961, on the Warner Brothers record label for Flip, Flop and Fly. Before that, the classic, and it was the original USB side of the 45. It was on Decca, and it came out in 1954. Bill Haley again and his Comets. We are going to rock around the clock. And on Golden Grooves, we love to spin the B-sides.

Group called C.L. Weldon and the Pictures. I guess you've probably never heard of them before, but they did release quite a few songs between 1961 and around 1971, and they did a comeback in the 1980s. And I played you a B-side there from the 1966 Monument 45, and that was Jigsaw Puzzle. On the 45, they were just known as CL and the Pictures. And welcome along, everyone. If you're just tuning in, it's Gus here. I think I do sound a bit bunged up this week. There's always something going about with me, isn't there? But what I always say is, it's all about the music, and that's what we'll focus on. And we'll have something almost brand new for you right now. This is from the album Rockstar, released on the Butterfly record label. It came out last year, 2023. It features Ronnie McDowell, who played the part of Elvis in the recent movie. And it's our Dolly.

0: songs, and I always thought I'd like to hear you sing one of my own. He said,
1: I almost did one of yours, the one about true love. The I Will Always Love You song, but the Colonel screwed that up.
0: Well, he sure did, but after all, this is my dream.

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Well, I like it. Hope you do too. Dolly Parton, featuring the vocal talents of Ronnie McDowell. And that came from the 2023 album released on the Butterfly record label Rockstar. The song was I Dreamed About Elvis.

0: I mean you. I say you. Talk to me now.
1: Right, I played you a group that came from Harlem in New York called Little Jimmy and the Tops with a 1960 Len label 45 called Puppy Love, and the first of two from Bobby Dunn, an Atco label B-side again from 1960. That was You Know How. And it leads us quite nicely into a slot on this week's show where I play alternative versions of famous rock and roll songs. We'll start that with another one from Bobby Dunn. This is take two of Splish Splash.
2: One, two, three.

guest Gus with the Golden Grooves right now, playing alternative versions of famous rock and roll songs. And a second one on the show this week from the great Bobby Dunn. That was take two of his first big hit, Splish Splash. If you want to grab a copy of that one, you'll find it on the Ring of Stars CD release called Rare Rocking and Unreleased. And of course, it originally came out in 1958. We'll do the same now with the Everly Brothers. And here's three back-to-back rock and roll goodies. And they're all alternative takes.

Just a little spot on this week's show featuring studio outtakes of famous rock and roll songs that didn't end up as being the released version of the song. And it was a three in a row there from the Everly Brothers, Don and Phil. Now, let me tell you what I played, and in the order I played them, the long false start, take four of Bebopalula, and followed that with the 1 o'clock version and take five of Poor Jenny. And we concluded there with the first ever take of the boys' first ever big hit, Bye Bye Love. You'll catch them all on the Bear Family Records 2006 CD called The Everly Brothers Studio Outtakes, and it is a fabulous CD. Right, let's have some classic rockabilly. Here's two from Sanford Clark.

Yes, well, you don't often hear Sanford Clark's music on the radio these days, so a double play from him this week on Gus's Golden Grooves. That one, 1957 for Ooh Baby, came out on the Dot record label. Before that, also on Dot, and it was a 1956 B-side from Sanford called Lonesome for a Letter. And it's the time on the show where I pass the song picks over to two of my loyal listeners. Tony Press from Bristol, his choices are coming up. We've got Frank Bootgerite's suggestions again this week coming up right now. And as ever, Frank hits the spot big time.

0: Well, he's done it again, hasn't he? Two knockout picks from Frank this week. Now, I started with a track from the great Marty Robbins on Columbia. That came out in 1959. They very much underplayed The Hanging Tree, and followed that with a track from a group who were billed as a one-hit wonder band, which, of course, they weren't, although they were best known for just one solitary hit, that being the classic song Rhythm of the Rain. Yes, it was The Cascades with Vicky, My Love. And a big thanks, as ever, to Frank for those. So we'll head into Tony's suggestions for this week.
1: It's time for Tony's list of musical suggestions on Golden Grooves.
0: And his never disappoint either.

That was two of Tony Spick's on this week's show. The Collegians there from 1958 on the Whiny record label, Zoom, Zoom, Zoom. And before that, the first ever 45 release back in 1958 from a singer called Ricky Coyne. He was joined on I'll Love You Forever with his guitar rockers. That came out on the Event record label. It actually was re-released by Ricky Coyne without his guitar rockers in the following year as well, 1959. But I'll Love You Forever. What a fabulous pick. That's Tony's Picks and Frank's Picks, done and dusted on Golden Grooves this week. If you'd like a song featured and it fits our format, please get in touch. All my contact details are, as always, on the Facebook page. That is Gus's Golden Grooves. Right, back to 63. This is Jimmy Ellidge.

0: Yes, it is Gus here with the Golden Grooves. Hope you're enjoying the picks on the show this week. 1963, that's Jimmy Elledge and Penny's Worth of Happiness.
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They were a US rockabilly group that came from New Jersey, and that was just about it for the Jewels. And a Fury label 45 from 1958. Wait up, baby. If you've just tuned in, welcome along. It is Gus here with the Golden Grooves. 2 hours of the best of the lost, the forgotten, the underplayed, the rarely played 1950s and 60s rock and roll era gold. Yes, we play the sort of stuff you'll struggle to hear played on the radio elsewhere these days. And my goodness, look at the time. Let's head up to the top of the hour like this.

0: in a little while, I can't be late.
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0: She's my steady date.
1: Ray's going steady, Ray's going steady.
0: I'll meet her at the corner drugstore. We'll have a soda pop. The jukebox will be playing. 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
0: that I love my baby so. 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Man, she's so great.
1: Man, she's so great.
0: She's my sweet.

Yes, welcome to the second hour of this week's Golden Groove Show. Gus here spinning the lost and forgotten great 50s and 60s solid gold recordings that pretty much don't get played anywhere else these days on the radio. And our second hour underway this week, back in 1958, with a B-side on the Castle record label, Ray Arlo, and She's My Steady Date. And it was Australia's premier rock and roller back in the day. Yes, the wild Johnny O'Keefe joined on that 45 recording with the DJs, his version of an old Frankie Avalon song. And it came out in 1959 on the Festival record label, You Excite Me. Right, let's have some doo-wop. It is a doo-wop quartet that came from Washington, D.C. These are the Starlighters.

Well, I don't know if you agree with me, but I reckon that was wasted on the B-side of that End label 45 back in 1958. Doo-wop group, the Starlighters, with the Birdland. We'll stay in 1958. We'll move labels. This was on the Peak record label. It's Eddie Cash and the Cashiers.

Well, that is very much an example of the sort of stuff I reckon you won't hear played anywhere else these days on the radio. 1958, it came out on the Peak record label. It was Eddie Cash and the Cashiers. The song was Doing All Right. We're doing all right this week, aren't we? Well, I hope you're enjoying the songs. Now, I don't venture outside of the 50s and 60s very often, unless it's something newer that we're trying to promote. But here's one from 1971. Yes, I reckon this is worth a spin. It's British drummer, piano player, songwriter, performer and producer Carol Simmons. Now, he comes from Brighton, and this was one of Carol's recordings.

Yeah, well, I reckon that's very much worth a spin. What do you think? 1971, a B-side on the Phoenix record label, British drummer Carl Simmons. And a great rock and roll song, Hold On Ruby. Time now for songs, I reckon, that were joined at the hip. Two from 61 coming up. This is a reworking of an old Irving Berlin song. The Dimensions kick off our joined at the hip spot this week. Count your blessings instead of sheep.

two songs, I reckon, were joined at the hip. Very similar in many respects. I played you The Dimensions, their version of an old Irving Berlin song, Count Your Blessings Instead of Sheep, a Coral Label B-side from 1961. And that, of course, was the great Del Shannon, another B-side. This time it was on Big Top, but it was from the same year, 1961. That was the flip side of Hats Off to Larry. Don't Gild the Lily Lily. That song co-written by this next singer. Yes, it's all planned, you know. This is Billy Mitchell.

0: Yes, that could easily be my favourite Curtis Lee song ever. Yes, bar none, I reckon. And it was a Dunes label B-side. 1961 was the year for Then I'll Know.
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0: Yes, Gus here spinning the sort of songs you'll struggle to hear played on the radio these days. And we'll dip into a 1963

Yes, a lot different from In the Still of the Night, isn't it? The Five Satins and an album track. So two album tracks back to back. And that's, of course, what we do here on Golden Grooves. 1960, the album was Encore. It came out on Ember, the Five Satins. And I've got time. Now, whenever I listen to this next song, I always think there is no way whatsoever that Joanne Campbell didn't have a steady date.

0: Would you like to go to a dance?
1: Oh, gosh, I'd love to.
0: Well, you know you're going to have to bring your own date.

0: Yes, so hard to believe that Joanne Campbell never had a steady date. A 1959 Gone label B-side. I ain't got no steady date. Right, time to come bang up to date. It is the brand new single release. Well, it came out last week. The Kerr Donnelly Band, and it's Just Another Tear.
1: Oh, it's Kerr.
2: Andy.
3: Marty.
1: From the Kerr Donnelly Band. And you listen to Gus McCormick on his Gone

0: That is the brand new single release. Oh, listen, I've talked all over the end of that, haven't I? Let's do that again. Sorry about that, Kerr. That just shows you it's all live. It's all live. That's how we do it. The Kerr Donnelly Band, their brand new single release, just out at the start of the week, Just Another Tear. And you can grab that, and it's available on all major digital download platforms. I reckon that's another SoundClick number one in the can for the boys. And speaking of the Kerr Donnelly Band, they've sent me a fabulous set of songs to play during the month of December. Some great Christmas rockers in that lot. Thank you very much for that, Kerr. All the best with the new single.
1: Lost, forgotten, underplayed, rarely played.
2: 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Rarely played.
1: You must be listening to Gus's Golden Grooves.
0: Yes, Gus with the Golden Grooves, as ever. It's a two-hour show featuring the best of the lost, the forgotten, the underplayed, the rarely played, the sometimes, well, I reckon, never played songs from the rock and roll era. Now, this one isn't exactly lost and forgotten, but it doesn't get much of a spin these days. The original 1958 Imperial single release version of a Ricky Nelson classic.

classic rock and roll featuring James Burton at his best, two blistering guitar solos on that 1958 single release Imperial version of Believe What You Say. And of course it was the fabulous Ricky Nelson. Right, let's see what I've got. Oh yes, coming up next, a five-piece US vocal group. They came from Brooklyn in New York. And this was a candlelight 1963 B-side called Mirror, Mirror. These are the

1:31 of a B-side on the Candlelight record label. I told you it was from 1963, The Arrogance with Mirror, Mirror. It actually came out originally on the Loot record label the previous year, 1962, and it was still the B-side of the 45 back then, their one and only single release, but a good one, don't you think? Right, let's have this rocker who rarely gets his music played on the radio these days, and he recorded so many great songs back in the day. Many of them went originally unreleased and only came out in the 1970s and 80s during the height of the rockabilly and rock and roll revival, especially here in the UK. This is the fabulous Benny Joy.

0: won't be long till your man is gone.
1: Yes, fabulous rockabilly from Benny Joy, Cold, Cold Woman. And speaking of women, well, this woman in particular, she recorded a couple of big hits, Happy Birthday Blues and A Thousand Stars, along with a backing group called The Innocents. It is Kathy Young, and I'm going to dip into Kathy's 1961 Indigo album, The Sound of Kathy Young. The liner notes on this album, incidentally, were written by one Bobby V. It came out in 61. The track I'm picking from the album is Sparkle and Shine.

0: something just a bit different from Kathy Young, without her innocence on that recording. Sparkle and Shine came from the 1961 Indigo album The Sound of Kathy Young.
1: Welcome to Gus's Golden Grooves. It's 2 hours of lost, forgotten, underplayed rock and roll.
0: Yes, we play the lost, we play the forgotten, we play the underplayed rock and roll, but we also like to feature songs of a more recent vintage. Now here's two tracks that came out recently on the Spanish El Toro record label. We'll start with this one from Gordon Doyle, sings Carlos Slap.

Two 2020 El Toro single releases that were very much influenced by Spanish bassist Carlos Slapp, a.k.a. Carlos Lopez, who was actually performing on both of those recordings. That was Spencer Envoy sings Carlos Slapp, a B-side released on the El Toro record label. I said it came out in 2020. That was Drive Down to Mexico. And before that, the same release details, 2020 on El Toro. This time it was Gordon Doel sings Carlos Slapp, and that was I'm Not Alone, again featuring songs that I reckon you'll struggle to hear played elsewhere these days. Right, let's go back to 1956 for this Atco B-side.

Yes, another one that they stuck away on the B-side of the 45. Far too good to be on the B-side, don't you think? Jimmy Witherspoon and the Quintones, and an Atco label B-side from 1956. It was My Girl Ivy. It's been Gus with the Golden Grooves. We are heading towards the top of the hour. We're heading towards the end of the show. These are our exit songs this week, taking us up to time. A double play from Pat Shannon.

Out, a fabulous song. The first of two from Pat Shannon, that one taking us up to time this week. And yes, it's been another weekly delve into some seriously lost, forgotten, rarely played musical relics from the rock and roll era. That was a B-side from 1958 on Decca, Pat Shannon with Awaiting Love. Now, I do these Golden Groove shows every week, and my mission, as I always say, is one of pure simplicity. And that's to give these great lost and forgotten songs another chance to be heard, and of course, hopefully, enjoyed one more time. Now, if you fancy hearing something that doesn't get played anymore on the radio, drop me a line. All my contact details are, as ever, on the Facebook page. That's Gus's Golden Grooves. We'll head out with another one from Pat Shannon, and we'll follow that with one from the Royal Jesters and the Memphis Three. And until next time, thanks as ever for listening. Bye-bye.